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3: Taking a look at your Jack FM weather. Mostly clear skies overnight tonight, sunny and windy for tomorrow. Expect an overnight low of 86 tonight in Lake Havasu with a high tomorrow of 102, 100 for the high on Friday. Parker, you're sitting at 81 tonight with a high tomorrow of 111, Friday high of 109. Kingman and Golden Valley, 75 for your overnight low tonight with a high tomorrow of 98. By the end of the week, high of 96. 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
5: This check of your Jack FM weather being brought to you by Southwest Gas. Mostly clear skies overnight tonight, sunny and windy for tomorrow. Expect an overnight low of 86 tonight in Lake Havasu with a high tomorrow of 102, 100 for the high on Friday. Parker, you're sitting at 81 tonight with a high tomorrow of 111, Friday high of 109. Kingman and Golden Valley, 75 for your overnight low tonight with a high tomorrow of 98, by the end of the week, high of 96. 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I'm Lindsay Draper on River Rat Radio, 95.7, 99.5 in Kingman and Golden Valley. 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
3: Arizona News Audio. President Trump cancels a planned signing ceremony for a bipartisan housing bill, demanding instead the Save America Act be passed first. Senator Mark Kelly wasn't impressed.
4: So he suddenly decides he's going to tie two of these things together and not sign a strongly bipartisan piece of legislation. Clear to me.
3: A bomb threat closed parks in Sierra Vista until police and a canine gave the all clear and reopened them. 23-year-old man accused of robbing elderly women and in one case killing one in the getaway. Glendale Police Spokesman Jose Santiago says their real-time crime center helped connect the robberies to Ali Hashimi's car, even after he tried to trick investigators.
5: In the second incident, the license tag had been changed. We understand that Mr. Hashimi actually had removed the original license tag and was using a different license tag to try and throw off anybody following that particular vehicle.
3: 33-year-old Glendale man charged with a hate crime for allegedly posting an anti-Semitic flyer outside a synagogue in Phoenix. Connie Weber, Arizona News Audio.
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11: Taking a look at your Jack FM weather. Mostly clear skies overnight tonight, sunny and windy for tomorrow. Expect an overnight low of 86 tonight in Lake Havasu with a high tomorrow of 102, 100 for the high on Friday. Parker, you're sitting at 81 tonight with a high tomorrow of 111, Friday high of 109. Kingman and Golden Valley,

0: 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By the end of the week, high of 96. 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
9: This check of your Jack FM weather being brought to you by Southwest Gas. Mostly clear skies overnight tonight, sunny and windy for tomorrow. Expect an overnight low of 86 tonight in Lake Havasu with a high tomorrow of 102, 100 for the high on Friday. Parker, you're sitting at 81 tonight with a high tomorrow of 111, Friday high of 109. Kingman and Golden Valley, 75 for your overnight low tonight with a high tomorrow of 98. By the end of the week, high of 96. Look, I'm here for you if you need moron support. It's kind of like moral support, but for bad ideas. Have a great rest of your Wednesday. I'm Lindsay Draper on River Rat Radio, 95.7, 99.5 in Kingman and Golden Valley. 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
1: Hi, summer's finally here. This is John from Fox's, coming in and grub down on some of our $5 smash burgers served Tuesday and Wednesday from 11 to 4, as well as our tasty Fox's appetizers and sandwiches 11 till close, 7 days a week. 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
11: 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Mostly clear skies overnight tonight, sunny and windy for tomorrow. Expect an overnight low of 86 tonight in Lake Havasu with a high tomorrow of 102, 100 for the high on Friday. Parker, you're sitting at 81 tonight with a high tomorrow of 111, Friday high of 109. Kingman and Golden Valley, 75 for your overnight low tonight with a high tomorrow of 98. By the end of the week, high of 96. Look, I'm here for you if you need moron support. 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I'm Lindsay Draper on River Rat Radio, 95.7, 99.5 in Kingman and Golden Valley. 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

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I got a pocket, full of sunshine. I'm walking on sunshine. Good day, sunshine. Playing what we want.

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4: 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Mostly clear skies overnight tonight, sunny and windy for tomorrow. Expect an overnight low of 86 tonight in Lake Havasu with a high tomorrow of 102, 100 for the high on Friday. Parker, you're sitting at 81 tonight with a high tomorrow of 111, Friday high of 109. Kingman and Golden Valley, 75 for your overnight low tonight with a high tomorrow of 98, by the end of the week, high of 96. 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
9: This check of your Jack FM weather being brought to you by Southwest Gas. Mostly clear skies overnight tonight, sunny and windy for tomorrow. Expect an overnight low of 86 tonight in Lake Havasu with a high tomorrow of 102, 100 for the high on Friday. Parker, you're sitting at 81 tonight with a high tomorrow of 111, Friday high of 109. Kingman and Golden Valley, 75 for your overnight low tonight with a high tomorrow of 98, by the end of the week, high of 96. 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
10: 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Mostly clear skies overnight tonight, sunny and windy for tomorrow. Expect an overnight low of 86 tonight in Lake Havasu with a high tomorrow of 102, 100 for the high on Friday. Parker, you're sitting at 81 tonight with a high tomorrow of 111, Friday high of 109. Kingman and Golden Valley, 75 for your overnight low tonight with a high tomorrow of 98. By the end of the week, high of 96. Look, I'm here for you if you need moron support. It's kind of like moral support, but for bad ideas. Have a great rest of your Wednesday. I'm Lindsay Draper on River Rat Radio, 95.7, 99.5 in Kingman and Golden Valley. 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
10: This check of your Jack FM weather being brought to you by Southwest Gas. Mostly clear skies overnight tonight, sunny and windy for tomorrow. Expect an overnight low of 86 tonight in Lake Havasu with a high tomorrow of 102, 100 for the high on Friday. Parker, you're sitting at 81 tonight with a high tomorrow of 111, Friday high of 109. Kingman and Golden Valley, 75 for your overnight low tonight with a high tomorrow of 98. By the end of the week, high of 96. Look, I'm here for you if you need moron support. It's kind of like moral support, but for bad ideas. Have a great rest of your Wednesday. I'm Lindsay Draper on River Route Radio, 95.7, 99.5 in Kingman and Golden Valley. 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

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I got a pocket, for the sunshine. I'm walking on sunshine. Good day, sunshine. 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

0: Friendly here, this is John from Fox's, coming in and grub down on some of our $5 smash burgers served Tuesday and Wednesday from 11 to 4, as well as our tasty Fox's appetizers and sandwiches 11 till close, 7 days a week. We still have the best breakfast in the tri-state area on the Colorado River, served from Friday through Sunday from 8 a.m. till 11 a.m. So stop by Fox's, get a drink, grab some yummy grub, and you'll enjoy the people and the beer.
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2: Let's check your Jack FM weather for your early Thursday, the 25th. Mostly clear skies, light winds, and an overnight low near 82 in Havasu Parker. Sunny skies, breezy conditions, and 111 today. An overnight low of 77 and 108 tomorrow. 84 in Quartzsite, warming up to sunny skies. Gusty winds and 113 today. 79 tonight, 109 tomorrow. 81 in Blythe, heating back up to sunny skies. Breezy conditions and 111 today. 74 tonight, 108 tomorrow. In Kingman and Golden Valley, mostly clear skies. Gusty winds at 75 before sunrise. Sunny skies, breezy conditions around 98 today, around 73 tonight, 95 on Friday. Have a great Thursday. 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
13: Let's check your Jack FM weather for your early Thursday, the 25th. Mostly clear skies, light winds, and an overnight low near 82 in Havasu Parker. Sunny skies, breezy conditions, and 111 today. An overnight low of 77 and 108 tomorrow. 84 in Quartzsite, warming up to sunny skies. Gusty winds at 113 today. 79 tonight, 109 tomorrow. 81 in Blythe, heating back up to sunny skies. Breezy conditions, and 111 today. 74 tonight, 108 tomorrow. In Kingman and Golden Valley, mostly clear skies. Gusty winds at 75 before sunrise. Sunny skies, breezy conditions around 98 today, around 73 tonight, 95 on Friday. Have a great Thursday. 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
0: Kids, do you like Primus?
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5: Let's check your Jack FM weather for your early Thursday, the 25th. Mostly clear skies, light winds, and an overnight low near 82 in Havasu Parker. Sunny skies, breezy conditions, and 111 today. An overnight low of 77 and 108 tomorrow. 84 in Quartzsite, warming up to sunny skies. Gusty winds at 113 today. 79 tonight, 109 tomorrow. 81 in Blythe, heating back up to sunny skies. Breezy conditions and 111 today. 74 tonight, 108 tomorrow. In Kingman and Golden Valley, mostly clear skies. Gusty winds at 75 before sunrise. Sunny skies, breezy conditions around 98 today, around 73 tonight, 95 on Friday. Have a great Thursday. 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
9: Let's check your Jack FM weather for your early Thursday, the 25th. Mostly clear skies, light winds, and an overnight low near 82 in Havasu Parker. Sunny skies, breezy conditions, and 111 today. An overnight low of 77 and 108 tomorrow. 84 in Quartzsite, warming up to sunny skies. Gusty winds at 113 today. 79 tonight, 109 tomorrow. 81 in Blythe, heating back up to sunny skies. Breezy conditions, and 111 today. 74 tonight, 108 tomorrow. In Kingman and Golden Valley, mostly clear skies. Gusty winds at 75 before sunrise. Sunny skies, breezy conditions around 98 today, around 73 tonight, and 95 on Friday. Have a great Thursday. 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
14: Let's check your Jack FM weather for your early Thursday, the 25th. Mostly clear skies, light winds, and an overnight low near 82 in Havasu Parker. Sunny skies, breezy conditions, and 111 today. An overnight low of 77 and 108 tomorrow. 84 in Quartzsite, warming up to sunny skies. Gusty winds at 113 today. 79 tonight, 109 tomorrow. 81 in Blythe, heating back up to sunny skies. Breezy conditions and 111 today. 74 tonight, 108 tomorrow. In Kingman and Golden Valley, mostly clear skies. Gusty winds at 75 before sunrise. Sunny skies, breezy conditions around 98 today, around 73 tonight, and 95 on Friday. Have a great Thursday. 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
5: Let's check your Jack FM weather for your early Thursday, the 25th. Mostly clear skies, light winds, and an overnight low near 82 in Havasu Parker. Sunny skies, breezy conditions, and 111 today. An overnight low of 77 and 108 tomorrow. 84 in Quartzsite, warming up to sunny skies. Gusty winds at 113 today. 79 tonight, 109 tomorrow. 81 in Blythe, heating back up to sunny skies. Breezy conditions and 111 today. 74 tonight, 108 tomorrow. In Kingman and Golden Valley, mostly clear skies. Gusty winds at 75 before sunrise. Sunny skies, breezy conditions around 98 today, around 73 tonight, 95 on Friday. Have a great Thursday. I'm Bill Monroe for 95.7 and 99.5 FM in Kingman and Golden Valley. 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
11: 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Sunny, hot, and breezy today with an excessive heat warning and southeast to southwest winds.

gusting it up to 30 miles per hour. Mostly clear and breezy tonight. Then for your Friday, sunny and even breezier, but a bit cooler, with southeast winds gusting it up to 35 miles per hour. Expect a high of about 112 today for the Lake Havasu City, Parker, and Quartzsite areas, with an overnight low of 77 and a high tomorrow of 109. 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
3: Arizona News Audio. President Trump cancels a planned signing ceremony for a bipartisan housing bill, demanding instead the Save America Act be passed first. Senator Mark Kelly wasn't impressed.
4: So he suddenly decides he's going to tie two of these things together and not sign a strongly bipartisan piece of legislation. Clear to me.
3: A bomb threat closed parks in Sierra Vista until police and a canine gave the all clear and reopened them. 23-year-old man accused of robbing elderly women and in one case killing one in the getaway. Glendale Police Spokesman Jose Santiago says their real-time crime center helped connect the robberies to Ali Hashimi's car, even after he tried to trick investigators.
5: In the second incident, the license tag had been changed. We understand that Mr. Hashimi actually had removed the original license tag and was using a different license tag to try and throw off anybody following that particular vehicle.
3: 33-year-old Glendale man charged with a hate crime for allegedly posting an anti-Semitic flyer outside a synagogue in Phoenix. Connie Weber, Arizona News Audio.
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1: Sunny, hot, and breezy today with an excessive heat warning and southeast to southwest winds gusting it up to 30 miles per hour. Mostly clear and breezy tonight. Then for your Friday, sunny and even breezier, but a bit cooler with southeast winds gusting it up to 35 miles per hour. Expect a high of about 112 today for the Lake Havasu City, Parker, and Quartzsite areas with an overnight low of 77 and a high tomorrow of 109. That's your forecast. 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
5: 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Sunny, hot, and breezy today with an excessive heat warning and southeast to southwest winds gusting it up to 30 miles per hour. Mostly clear and breezy tonight. Then for your Friday, sunny and even breezier, but a bit cooler with southeast winds gusting it up to 35 miles per hour. Expect a high of about 112 today for the Lake Havasu City, Parker, and Quartzsite areas with an overnight low of 77 and a high tomorrow of 109.

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3: Arizona News Audio, an endangered teenage girl safely recovered with police in Apache Junction, praising the state's new turquoise alert system.
4: The turquoise alert works. It is incredible. The people from Arizona would not have found Skyler without all the good tips we had coming in. That was a great job.
3: Police Commander Michael Beaton says 13-year-old Skyler Conville was found in the Globe, Miami area with a 50 to 60-year-old man. He's in police custody. No charges filed yet. State Attorney General Chris Mays announcing health care fraud-related indictments against 42 people in five counties, showing video of agents entering Thomas Hurd's home. He's accused of going on spending sprees, ignoring patients while using access payments.
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3: Statewide gas price average down to $4.11 a gallon, down 18 cents from last week, 67 cents from last month, 20 cents higher than the national average. D-backs over the Cardinals.

0: St. Louis 9-4, final game of their four-game series today. Jeff Scott, Arizona News Audio.
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8: Sunny, hot, and breezy today with an excessive heat warning and southeast to southwest winds gusting it up to 30 miles per hour. Mostly clear and breezy tonight. Then for your Friday, sunny and even breezier, but a bit cooler with southeast winds gusting it up to 35 miles per hour. Expect a high of about 112 today for the Lake Havasu City, Parker, and Quartzsite areas with an overnight low of 77 and a high tomorrow of 109. That's your forecast. 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
1: Compare the candidates for Attorney General. Lieutenant Colonel Rodney Glassman, Air Force Prosecutor, JAG Officer. Rodney Glassman spent decades prosecuting criminals.
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6: 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Sunny, hot, and breezy today with an excessive heat warning and southeast to southwest winds gusting it up to 30 miles per hour. Mostly clear and breezy tonight. Then for your Friday, sunny and even breezier, but a bit cooler with southeast winds gusting it up to 35 miles per hour. Expect a high of about 112 today for the Lake Havasu City, Parker, and Quartzsite areas with an overnight low of 77 and a high tomorrow of 109. 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
4: 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Fire crews battling the pocket fire near Sedona, trying to make more progress today as they prepare for possible thunderstorm activity and dry lightning tomorrow. Fire spokesman Dick Fleischman.
5: Friday, we go into a dry, warm, and very windy period. Gust maybe as high as 40 miles an hour, which would potentially push this thing east. This wind is going to test what we have right now.
4: Meanwhile, the Sycamore Fire in the Tonto National Forest has burned more than 9,500 acres. It's nearly 20% contained. Some northern Arizona communities getting notice that APS may cut their power Saturday morning to prevent wildfires in hot, windy conditions. Megan Smith at the Grand Canyon.
6: This time around, we have had a lot more warning and notice so that we can plan and prepare.
4: Power to be out everywhere in the Grand Canyon Village if it goes out, including the visitor center and lodging. Statewide gas price average down to $4.11 a gallon, down 18 cents from last week, 67 cents from last month. Diamondbacks over the Cardinals in St. Louis, 9-4. Jeff Scott, Arizona News Audio.
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1: Sunny, hot, and breezy today with an excessive heat warning and southeast to southwest winds gusting at up to 30 miles per hour. Mostly clear and breezy tonight. Then for your Friday, sunny and even breezier, but a bit cooler with southeast winds gusting at up to 35 miles per hour. Expect a high of about 112 today for the Lake Havasu City, Parker, and Quartzsite areas with an overnight low of 77 and a high tomorrow of 109. That's your forecast. 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
3: 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Sunny, hot, and breezy today with an excessive heat warning and southeast to southwest winds gusting it up to 30 miles per hour. Mostly clear and breezy tonight. Then for your Friday, sunny and even breezier, but a bit cooler, with southeast winds gusting it up to 35 miles per hour. Expect a high of about 112 today for the Lake Havasu City, Parker, and Quartzsite areas, with an overnight low of 77 and a high tomorrow of 109. 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
3: Arizona News Audio. An endangered teenage girl safely recovered with police in Apache Junction, praising the state's new turquoise alert system.
4: The turquoise alert works. It is incredible. The people from Arizona would not have found Skyler without all the good tips we had coming in. That was a great job.
3: Police Commander Michael Beaton says 13-year-old Skyler Conville was found in the Globe, Miami area with a 50 to 60-year-old man. He's in police custody. No charges filed yet. State Attorney General Chris Mays announcing health care fraud-related indictments against 42 people in five counties.

0: stories showing video of agents entering Thomas Hurd's home. He's accused of going on spending sprees, ignoring patients while using access payments.
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0: Statewide gas price average down to $4.11 a gallon, down 18 cents from last week, 67 cents from last month, 20 cents higher than the national average. D-backs over the Cardinals in St. Louis, 9-4, final game of their four-game series today. Jeff Scott, Arizona News Audio.
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10: Sunny, hot, and breezy today with an excessive heat warning and southeast to southwest winds gusting it up to 30 miles per hour. Mostly clear and breezy tonight. Then for your Friday, sunny and even breezier, but a bit cooler with southeast winds gusting it up to 35 miles per hour. Expect a high of about 112 today for the Lake Havasu City, Parker, and Quartzsite areas with an overnight low of 77 and a high tomorrow of 109. That's your forecast. 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
4: This Thursday check of your Jag FM weather, sponsored by Primavera Online High School. Sunny, hot, and breezy today with an excessive heat warning and southeast to southwest winds gusting it up to 30 miles per hour. Mostly clear and breezy tonight. Then for your Friday, sunny and even breezier, but a bit cooler with southeast winds gusting it up to 35 miles per hour. Expect a high of about 112 today for the Lake Havasu City, Parker, and Quartzsite areas with an overnight low of 77 and a high tomorrow of 109. 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
3: 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Sunny, hot, and breezy today with an excessive heat warning and southeast to southwest winds gusting it up to 30 miles per hour. Mostly clear and breezy tonight. Then for your Friday, sunny and even breezier, but a bit cooler with southeast winds gusting it up to 35 miles per hour. Expect a high of about 112 today for the Lake Havasu City, Parker, and Quartzsite areas with an overnight low of 77 and a high tomorrow of 109. 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
1: We always recommend people stay hydrated as possible if you do plan on being outdoors for extended periods of time. But even if you don't plan on being outdoors for long periods of time, it's still recommended that you stay as hydrated as possible.
0: Ryan Worthy with the Weather Service. A system moving into the northern U.S. could lower temperatures here a bit early next week with increases in winds. Police in Apache Junction crediting the state's new turquoise alert system with helping to find a missing 13-year-old girl. The alert bringing crucial details from the public.
2: And the lead led us out of the city up to Globe, Miami area, and then we were able to locate the male from that bulletin. And then from that, it led us to locating Skyler.
0: Police Commander Michael Beaton says 13-year-old Skyler Conville was located in the Globe, Miami area with a 50 to 60-year-old man who's in custody. A man sentenced to 10 months in prison and a year's probation after admitting to pointing lasers at military aircraft west of Phoenix. D-backs beat the Cardinals. Jeff Scott, Arizona News Audio.
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8: Sunny, hot, and breezy today with an excessive heat warning and southeast to southwest winds gusting it up to 30 miles per hour. Mostly clear and breezy tonight. Then for your Friday, sunny and even breezier, but a bit cooler with southeast winds gusting it up to 35 miles per hour. Expect a high of about 112 today for the Lake Havasu City, Parker, and Quartzsite areas with an overnight low of 77 and a high tomorrow of 109. That's your forecast. 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

0: Patio Paradise says, yay for the red, white, and blue. Hi, this is Tim.
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3: 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Sunny, hot, and breezy today with an excessive heat warning and southeast to southwest winds gusting it up to 30 miles per hour. Mostly clear and breezy tonight. Then for your Friday, sunny and even breezier, but a bit cooler with southeast winds gusting it up to 35 miles per hour. Expect a high of about 112 today for the Lake Havasu City, Parker, and Quartzsite areas with an overnight low of 77 and a high tomorrow of 109. 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
9: This Thursday check of your Jag FM weather, sponsored by Primavera Online High School. Sunny, hot, and breezy today with an excessive heat warning and southeast to southwest winds gusting at up to 30 miles per hour. Mostly clear and breezy tonight. Then for your Friday, sunny and even breezier, but a bit cooler with southeast winds gusting at up to 35 miles per hour. Expect a high of about 112 today for the Lake Havasu City, Parker, and Quartzsite areas with an overnight low of 77 and a high tomorrow of 109. 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
5: 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Sunny, hot, and breezy today with an excessive heat warning and southeast to southwest winds gusting it up to 30 miles per hour. Mostly clear and breezy tonight. Then for your Friday, sunny and even breezier, but a bit cooler with southeast winds gusting it up to 35 miles per hour. Expect a high of about 112 today for the Lake Havasu City, Parker, and Quartzsite areas with an overnight low of 77 and a high tomorrow of 109. 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
3: Arizona News Audio. Surrounded by anti-sex trafficking advocates, Governor Katie Hobbs signs a bill to combat the demand for prostitution and the sex trafficking that goes with it. She says the bipartisan legislation recognizes that too often the women being sold for sex are victims.
4: I've seen firsthand the ways in which women can be exploited by bad actors. And that's why I've directed state investments to law enforcement and victim-centered responses.
3: Deadly crash on I-10 west of Phoenix this morning.
5: A dump truck that was hauling sand overturned.
3: Mark Graves with the Arizona Department of Public Safety says it appears the driver might have been distracted by a blown tire on the truck bed. That driver was killed. A shoplifting arrest and a traffic stop lead Lake Havasu City Police to arrest multiple suspects at a pair of jewelry store heists. Containment on the 9,000-acre lightning-caused sycamore fire near Globe growing now at 17%. Arizona's lower deserts in for a second day of an extreme heat warning. Connie Weber, Arizona News Audio.
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12: Taking a look at your Jack FM weather. Clear and breezy overnight tonight, sunny and windy tomorrow, red flag warning for the weekend. Expect an overnight low of 83 tonight in Lake Havasu with a high tomorrow of 100, Saturday high of 97. Parker sitting at 77 tonight with a high tomorrow of 108, into the weekend with a high of 104. Kingman and Golden Valley 73 for your overnight low with a high tomorrow of 95, 90 for the high on Saturday. 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
2: 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This is John from Fox's. 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
1: This check of your Jack FM weather being brought to you by Tire Man. Clear and breezy overnight tonight, sunny and windy tomorrow, red flag warning for the weekend. Expect an overnight low of 83 tonight in Lake Havasu with a high tomorrow of 100, Saturday high of 97. Parker sitting at 77 tonight with a high tomorrow of 108, into the weekend with a high of 104. Kingman and Golden Valley 73 for your overnight low with a high tomorrow of 95, 90 for the high on Saturday. It's like no one in my family appreciates the fact that I stay up every night overthinking just for them. 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

0: Arizona News Audio. The Trump plan to create a federal voter list is halted after Arizona and other states challenge it. Two brothers charged in connection with the turquoise alert involving a 13-year-old Apache Junction girl. In Golden Valley, animal control officers rescued cats, kittens, and rattlesnakes from a pickup at a gas station and arrested the 76-year-old California man hauling them. Anita Mortensen with the Mojave County Sheriff's Office says someone called them reporting the animals were in cages in the bed of the pickup and had been sitting in the heat.
1: At the conclusion of the search of the vehicle, 5 rattlesnakes, 3 dead, 2 alive, and 16 cats, 9 adults, 6 kittens, and 1 deceased kitten were removed from the truck.
0: Arizona drivers spending less when they fill up. AAA Arizona's Doug Johnson says it's been another week of dramatic gas declines.
2: Arizona gas prices have dropped 18 cents since last week. Right now, the state average for a regular gallon of gasoline is $4.11.
0: Connie Weber, Arizona News Audio.
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9: Taking a look at your Jack FM weather. Clear and breezy overnight tonight, sunny and windy tomorrow, red flag warning for the weekend. Expect an overnight low of 83 tonight in Lake Havasu with a high tomorrow of 100, Saturday high of 97. Parker sitting at 77 tonight with a high tomorrow of 108, into the weekend with a high of 104. Kingman and Golden Valley 73 for your overnight low with a high tomorrow of 95, 90 for the high on Saturday. 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
7: This check of your Jack FM weather being brought to you by Tire Man. Clear and breezy overnight tonight, sunny and windy tomorrow, red flag warning for the weekend. Expect an overnight low of 83 tonight in Lake Havasu with a high tomorrow of 100, Saturday high of 97. Parker sitting at 77 tonight with a high tomorrow of 108, into the weekend with a high of 104. Kingman and Golden Valley 73 for your overnight low with a high tomorrow of 95, 90 for the high on Saturday. It's like no one in my family appreciates

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I'm Lindsay Draper on River Rat Radio, 95.7, 99.5 in Kingman and Golden Valley. 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
3: 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Two brothers arrested and booked on sex crimes charges for their involvement with an Apache Junction girl that prompted a turquoise alert. A shoplifting arrest and a traffic stop led Lake Havasu City Police to arrest four people, two from that city and two from California, for a pair of jewelry store heists. Police Sergeant Kyle Ridgway says a search warrant turned up $750,000 in stolen jewelry.
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